where I will be free, my interior freedom. In that freedom, I become a great person. Jesus is able to overturn the history of the universe, going right down to the bottom there and inviting us to come down with him. But how would he do that? How do we get down there? We have to drink the chalice. The chalice that he's offering is where things start to change inside of us. The chalice is linked to his blood that is poured from the cross, his passion. And every one of us will drink the chalice with its own flavor. The chalice that I need to drink so that my selfishness, my fears, my insecurities, my need to protect myself is broken. The chalice that I will drink will be very different from the chalice from everyone else. And as soon as the chalice comes close, I'm afraid of it. And well, Jesus is too. He says to the Father once, Father, you can take this chalice away from me, but not my will, may your will be done. And the Father gives him the chalice. It's a horrible taste, because it's going to break you. But it's worth it. It's worth the pain. It's worth the struggle. Because when you become free, oh, that is where true happiness dwells. That's where all your fears are brushed away. You need to lose control. We have to, because often even we turn our religious life into an ambition, where I can become great in the religious life, or at least I can protect myself. I can hide in a little corner on my knees and do my prayers. It's important that God doesn't give me the chalice. He doesn't ask me to do something for him, because real Christianity actually is very uncomfortable, but changes the world. So what do we have to do? We have to drink this chalice. We have to lose, by drinking the chalice, our control of how I'm going to be a Christian. Our control of how God's going to be my God. Because we're still telling God what to do and how he should do things. And if it only would think better, things would be all right. But God is God. And we need to discover the true God, which is why we need to drink his chalice. Because his blood communicates truth and freedom, authentic life. So we're celebrating James and John, well, celebrating James in particular, because in the end he did drink the chalice, and from a prideful, silly man, he became a great, great apostle, willing to die for the Christ, and one of the columns upon which the church is built. So from this silly, silly, silly man to this great man, in between there's the chalice. He drank it.